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Vehicle's a red Cadillac, occupied four juveniles, 28 George Adam, 51493, red Cadillac, occupied four juveniles, George Adam, 51493, 28 valid, Jory Saff out of Edinburgh on a red 08 Cadillac four-door, vehicle driving at a high rate of speed, nearly striking vehicles in the lot. Any out of contact, make your own case, I'm a mechanic clear, 1906.

0: I'm looking at 847. Okay, it's 155 Cypress Point, 155 Cypress Point. Caller Eric Anderson is in a disturbance with his adult brother who has pushed him.
1: I want to interrupt.
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0: Well, the event store for Oakham, 1730 East Cook, advising they've got three subjects in the parking lot that they're wanting removed. Homeless, black male, black tank top, blue jeans, and two white males, one in a white t-shirt, black jeans, the other one in a black shirt and black jeans, wanting them all removed.
2: Yeah, 585, put me out if you okay, I'm on Cook.

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0: 2136 South MLK. Meet with Dan Marshall for an attempted burglary occurred over an hour ago.
1: 2-4-9. 9-5-1, can't tell I'd be chilling around to that burglary.
0: 951-10-4-843, you can disregard. 736, go ahead.
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0: 9-5-2. 330 North Lincoln, 330 North Lincoln. One call of shots fired. Two shots from the north behind the State Farm office.
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0: Description on this subject: caller is going to be en route in a blue Kia Sportage. She'll be standing by in the vehicle. Will not approach any of the en route advice.
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0: It's going to be two white individuals, one male for sure. They're going to be in a white Hummer, older model, black rims.
1: 749-38. Go ahead. 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
0: The Hummer does have a spare tire with a cover on the back of it that reads Hummer.

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0: 102 East Illinois, 102 East Illinois. It's going to be the parking lot behind the post office. Meet with a Karen Good. She's attempting to change a tire on her vehicle that her ex slashed last night. Apparently, while she was out there, he started threatening her. She went down the street. I'll get to another.
1: Go ahead and show me on scene here. Damn, 722. Show me out of OCAM. So.
0: 211. Can you start out for New Berlin, back 709 up on that?
2: Yeah, 409.
3: I thought you were going to go.
1: So,
3: detail.

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1: 709.
0: Could you call the 17 back and tell her I'm out back by her car?
2: 20.
1: Six forty-two.
3: I'm gonna be on Clear Lake, and I believe Wesley, white male, no shirt, black pants. I believe it's gonna be a Terry J. Sloan, born in 89. He is 1099. Assuming Clear Lake and Stevens.
1: 10-4.
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3: 642, he just took off from me. Believe he possibly went down Wesley.
1: Direction?
3: Not sure. I don't see him on Wesley. He's in this general area where I'm at.
1: 10-4, 645, copy.

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0: 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Could you show us the route, please?
1: Copy.

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1: Hey.
0: We've got Brian Yoakum on the line advising he didn't get his ID back.
1: Copy. We'll take care of it.

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0: 10.
1: Sam 749.
0: Go ahead. She apparently was no longer in New Berlin. She's back in her ETA of like 6 minutes.
2: Copy that. I'll hang out for

0: Sam 720, I'll be clear off that. Showing out 6.45.
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0: Hey, partner, what you doing?
1: What?
0: No milk, John.
1: So? Sentinel units, red copies, suspects wanted, stop and code 30, home invasion, AGBAT, in public place, mob action, and criminal damage to property, occurred 3117 Butler. All units, attempt to locate, suspects wanted, stop code 30, home invasion, ag battery in public place, mob action, and criminal damage to property for suspect Ashley Newton, female black, 38 years of age, 5'8" to 40". Black and brown, second suspect, Shamika Ross, 218 of 95, female black, third suspect, Faith Milton, 423 of 03, 57200, black and brown, and fourth will be Hope Newton Miller, 326 of 08, 56240, black and brown, all four suspects left in a white SUV, unknown 28, southbound on Butler, any unit having contact, stop and code 30, authority Lincoln 962, 1036, 1946.

0: doing, traffic stop?
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4: Hello, it's going to be Sam Lincoln Ocean, Adam Nora. He goes by a different name. He tried to use his brother's name, but I yelled his name Terry and he looked at me. So I know it's him and he took off and I got a picture of him also.
5: 10-4, I found him. Clothing? What's he wearing?
4: No shirt, black jeans, and he's on a bicycle.
5: 10-4.

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2: Go ahead.
0: I've got an address of 2 Virginia Lane. Could you please tell me if it's the city or county?
3: Oh, wait, can you just start rolling over to me?
4: Hey, on 210. Simon, I got this white Hummer outside of 144.
0: Going to be a city address.
4: South Wesley.
0: Copy, thank you very much.
2: 10-4.
5: 201, I'll be en route to 210.
2: 10-4, 208, what's this reference to?
6: Just wait, can we have this white Hummer in front of 1144 North?
2: 208, it's going to be reference cities, burglary.
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1: 10-4.
5: 1137.
2: 642, throw me on it, I'm out with 208.
1: Units are covering. 926, I copied. 962, go ahead.
0: Yeah, 926. Back home.

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0: about it when it waits to me. Like a 950, like a 951.
1: 950.
0: Okay, that's 1023 South First, 1023 South First. Callers with crisis line, they've got a Chris Drummond on the line. They're requesting a wellness check. He's made some suicidal comments, but has not done anything to harm himself yet. They're keeping him on the line.
1: Status.
0: Sam, 585.
1: Checking status.
0: 10-4, just advising.
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from suspicious persons. 39 Trail Ridge, 39 Trail Ridge, 25 with Dawn Ross. She's advising the board president, Kirk, unknown last name, white male, white t-shirt, khaki shorts, is at the pool, making the children uncomfortable. She is requesting he leave because the children are refusing to come out of the bathroom with him there.

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0: 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Proof of ownership.
1: Ten four. And can you also verify 28? I was getting no record back on that.
0: Illinois B truck plate 407-8220.
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2: 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Is there any call spending southbound?
1: Negative.
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1: God.
0: It's going to be North Grand in Albany. It's going to be a Minnesota 28 Zebra King X-Ray 115 on a black Ram truck.

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0: 43, fire EMS, got paged out for 19 Queensway, 19 Queensway. 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
0: Okay, that's getting two calls for 10-6. 38 and 2340, South 6. Michael Morris, male black, black shirt, arrived in a black Chrysler 300, causing a 10-16. The second caller at the house next door is advising Kenneth Macon is battering someone.
2: Drop. 85 now.

per owner's request.

0: 135, I got one by name in the OP, same last name as registered owner.
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0: The same last name as Houston, first name Charles, common spelling, two middle initials,
2: and
0: George. Date of birth is 11-11 of 2008. 11-11-2008.
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3: 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Good night.
1: Charles is going to be valid. Two deal restrictions except one time here. 29 clear.
0: 10-4 scare.
3: 926 from 969. Go 3.
0: What's up?
3: 211. Just verifying that is for a tow, correct? Not a tire change.
4: They need a tow, the lug nuts are stripped.
3: 10-4, burglar tow is on the ground.
4: 10-4, did they give you an ETA?
3: Negative.

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2: In a black Chrysler 300, northbound 6th Street. I will try and get more information and get 28 in a second.
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2: 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She said 23-38.
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0: 10, we're 642, go ahead.
1: Enemy Zebra King X-ray 115 out of Minnesota. Can I get that back?
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2: I'll get you another 2050 North 6, 2050 North 6, meet with Jessica Green, advising her 16-year-old daughter, Stephanie Castile, has battered her. They're still in a disturbance.

0: 642. I have a 27 by file and ready.
1: Go ahead.
0: It's going to be out of Virginia. It's going to be Adam 606-18760.
1: You cut out a little bit, just verifying. Adam 607-06-18760.
0: Negative, it's going to be Adam 606-18760.
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1: Show me out with mail at Columbia, Calhoun. 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
0: 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Apparently the neighbor asked for PD because of a panic attack, but there's a history of 1016s with the boyfriend there.
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0: 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Brittany Johnson in a 1016 with the father of her child, Michael Smith.
1: Yeah.

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0: Do you have Studio B en route for this?
1: But we're calling them now.
0: Copy, thank you. We're not seeing any arcing or sparking this time. We're trying to check for heat. Everything looks fairly normal at this point, but the lineman should probably check it out.
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2: 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One call on the 11th floor. Caller can hear someone screaming, would like a check.

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0: Sure. Yeah, we just read that. 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

0: Lincoln, USS City. They're on a 1016 2050 North 6th Street, Lincoln 970's out. Reference Jessica Green calling in, possible 96 issue, saying that her daughter, Stephanie Castillo, battered her.
1: 10-4, I'll be in route.
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0: Bye-bye.
1: Go ahead.
0: We've checked up and down through the box. We're unable to locate him.
1: Were you advising 23?
0: At 10:23.
1: 10.
2: You're calling for 5.
3: And your 5.
2: We made a loop. They could play. We have found the gentleman. We're going to clear and get back home.
3: Copy.

0: additional units prepared to copy its info, locate reference driving, Yale and Princeton, make their own case. 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
0: 10-4.
2: Sam 585, where was that vehicle? 3?
0: 16 Concord Court.
3: Rose, Madison Rose, 1060 area for check on welfare. Callers Anonymous says that they can hear a child in the area screaming, Mom, no.
1: Safety, so we'll get some more units here before we make contact.
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0: 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I'll go check for injuries.
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0: I'll get you another unit, 118 West Laurel, 118 West Laurel. One caller for shots fired, 10 to 12 west of here.
1: Yeah, not close.
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1: You're in.
0: Yeah, we're going to go available. We're going to stay on scene as long as we can, but we'll be available. The CWP tag number on this pole is S is in Sam, P is in Papa, 280005. It's Sam Papa 280005.
2: Sam, we're just 43. We're now getting a burn arm in 15th Vernon Avenue, southwest motion.
0: Thank you. Would you also put us available, please?

0: 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We got no ticket.
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2: Two ten.
1: 2677 Peoria, 2677 Peoria Road. It's going to be on a 1050 unknown. It's an iPhone crash notification 13 feet from there. No answer on callback.
2: En route.

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1: 952.
0: Will you be able to clear soon? I've got a weapon call pending.
1: We're heading back to 3rd Street right now to drop all this stuff off, but you can stack it back and we'll head that way.
0: Sample. It's going to be 24 Salem, 1016 between a Zendaya Broomfield and a Darian Williams, also a Mary Broomfield in Ball. Darian was currently
2: 201.
0: They're saying she took off out of a window.
2: You can cancel 10, throw me on that 1050. I'm not locating anything.
0: 10-4, thank you.
3: 918, I'll be...
4: Then you just heard.
0: 662.
4: Go ahead.
0: Clear around this, I'll be in route to the regular arm and Gerald.

0: 969, did they say what direction the female took off running or any type of description on what she was wearing?
1: That second caller advised she was running through the alley towards the fairgrounds, no further.
0: Yeah, one thing.
1: And it's going to be the alley between 6th and Marland.
0: Come on.

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1: You want me to just dissociate?
0: Yeah, that'd actually be wonderful.
1: 10-4.
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1: Okay.

0: 2018.
1: Go ahead.
0: She was calling from the business phone there at Express Mart on North MacArthur.
1: Okay, what do they have to say if she's still there?
0: I hadn't called back yet since it was the business phone, I'll check.
1: Thank you, I appreciate it.
2: Bye.
0: Seam 737, your traffic.
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1: 736, ground to spotter.
2: Go ahead.
0: Multiple units, Lincoln 918. Somewhat in ear advised that Express Mart just called for a check on the welfare of a 12-year-old inside. Believe that's going to be Zendaya.
2: 10-4, I'll be in route there. 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
4: 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I can mosey over there too.
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5: 10, are you going to be here a minute, or are you getting ready to clear?
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5: 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When you're done there, can I get you to 2840 Peoria for person down?
6: 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I'll be in route.
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8: There's a Lee Flowers calling in, states that somebody named Tammy came to his apartment.
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8: At 2917 Peoria Road, number 18, says that there's an Ed down in an apartment on the east side of Peoria, thanks to the third or fourth apartment building from the end on the south of the building. Unknown status, unknown exactly what's going on.
0: Closing route.
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0: Surfer 2050 North 6. 970's out on a 1016 county units with them. Just need that county unit freed up.
1: Enter off. 208, he's clearing. 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
1: This 43, it looks like CMED cleared off of it. We have another caller saying, calling, correction, the original 17 says there's up and walking now. Second hand info was wanting to cancel.
2: Clear me off.
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0: The shots fired pings right on top of a decent sized fire in the backyard of that residence. You can probably change it to that.
1: 7:4.
0: 43, my 30 miles was 24.1. And we are now 23 back at the address, and in miles 24.2.
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1: 10-18.
2: Clear. Are you still?
0: He's up and talking. 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
3: 10-16, look for Stephanie.
2: 950, you can disregard.
4: 23 traffic stop.
1: John, where's that 1050 at?
4: It's you.
1: As a person that call, we had 2840 Peoria Road.

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0: 2019. Oh, one can cancel. Just medical.
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3: Same on 505, travel 7.
1: 505, go ahead.
3: In about the 10,000 block of State Route 4, I'm only passenger Frank Lincoln, 21094. It's going to be on the Camp Ford otherwise.
4: Contact with the homeowner. She advised everything's okay. I'm gonna go down the road and get your dispo here in a second.
3: I'm down here.
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1: Tower.
0: Tonight,
1: Tower.

0: He also run her out of Tennessee.
1: Hey there.
2: Just regard. We're not located in the game, just set the fireworks, please.
1: No record out of Tennessee.
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1: 35-10-4, 23, go ahead.
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2: 950.
0: 625 South New, 625 South New. We've got an open line with a 10-6.
3: 36, traffic stop.
0: There was possibly a sexual assault. And
3: on 7th and Kinsey, it's going to be an Illinois specialty plate. Lincoln Union, Paul Edward Young, boy over Henry.
1: Same out.

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1: 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I just had a motorcycle take off on me towards Springfield. Can I give a heads up? He's well over 100.
2: 7-4.
0: 26 miles.

0: is it northbound from?
1: Sorry, it's Main and Mansion northbound.
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1: Can you check fly if people got anything? 859, go ahead.
2: Well, can you create me a separate mental subject ticket? You can just make it for 13th and Edwards. I'll be not to Memorial with an involve. If you could let the charge nurse know, starting mileage 1.4.
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0: 5920 Lynch. It's going to be Memorial.
1: Final answer?
0: Yeah, I'm not changing it again.
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South Grand East, 1515 South Grand East. Initially, a 911 investigation. It's going to be possible kidnapping by a non-custodial parent. Keith Ann Jr. left in a gold SUV with his child, 2-month-old

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0: Wanted stop code 30 for aggravated domestic battery occurred 2050 North 6. 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Suspect is Stephanie A. Adam Castile, 113009. Stephanie A. Adam Castile, 113009. Female white, 59115, brown and brown. 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
0: 933. Both units are for 1516 North 19, 1516 North 19. 1016 has been pending a little while between our caller, Kashanti Williams, and Deshaun Liddell Myers. Battered her and was trying to take her black Buick LaCrosse.
1: En route.

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0: 975. We start for 1137 northbound, 1137 northbound, make contact with Jamil, wants to get further information on a call that happened on Friday night. There's details on your ticket.
1: Yeah.
2: Good.
0: Lincoln 908.
3: Last name is going to be Charles Henry, Ida, Zebra, Mary, Adam, Robert. First name, Elizabeth. Common spelling. L. Lincoln Middle, 102807, 102807, female.
2: Hello.
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Lincoln 938, Lincoln 885. Both units, start for Lynn's Bridge, 75 Long Bay. Getting multiple calls of a 1016 here involving at least 10 subjects. Town 4, apparently there's a group of subjects beating on a white GMC truck in the lot. That truck is gone at this time.

0: has Lindsay Bridge. They're advising suspects are in a black Yukon and a dark blue Sierra. Lincoln 907, Lincoln 901.
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1: Nice,
0: 907-901, it's going to be two males just walked in the building yelling at each other.

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0: Storm 4, Main Space Suites, 3185 South Dirksen. We have a Ben Anthony for vehicle theft, advising his white Chevy cargo van, unknown 28, was stolen from the lot. Caller believes the suspect to be a Thomas Bossman, and it may have been taken to 1900 South 14th.
1: En route.

0: engine 6, respond to a legal burn at 1860 Ryan Lane, cross street Sir Joyce Lane and Gregory Court.
1: Zebras. 978-74, Zebra 736. South MLK, anonymous caller advised there's a group of subjects that have been trying to break into homes around here, no description, unknown how many, just that there's a group in the alley behind here and would like them checked.
2: Yeah. 952-23 Memorial.

0: 2022 hours south. Go ahead. Chatham in Washington, Frank Miller, 73616 on a silver Volkswagen. 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
1: John.
0: 6-8. We'll be on Route 4 north of Mansion. 4 north of Mansion. Give me a second, I'll get your plates. We'll be on a motorcycle. We have a motorcycle plate, Frank X-Ray 1896. Frank X-Ray 1896, it's a black sports bike.
1: Over.

0: Yeah, the one to wait. I got the registry on it.
1: I have Seanville clear, 188.
0: 10-4, I'm secure.
1: 10-4.

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1: Can you please show me the route to the memorial?
0: Sam.
1: Lincoln 981.
0: 981.
1: We are out with the vehicle at the South 14th address. We'll give the caller 21.
0: Sam 4, do you need another unit there?
1: Well, it does.
0: Sam 4.
2: Sam 722 tonight.
0: Sam 4.
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0: 209 North English, loud for in the backyard, anonymous caller.
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1: Six from control.
3: Paper six.
1: Yeah, just making sure you located that garbage can and making sure everything's under control.
0: 7481 to start.
2: 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We're extinguishing it now.
1: Copy that, thank you.

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0: Gonna be Meredith Drive, Sherman Boulevard, get you the 20 in a second. It's gonna be on a gray Jeep SUV.
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0: 756, I got that 28. Ford Robber 20775.
3: Zephyr 736.
4: 736.
3: 736. I'm going to send you a loud noise complaint. 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
1: 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Hey, Simpson.
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3: 115 West Lawrence, 115 West Lawrence. Should be at the Visitinkus residence. The zone is showing 115 and 117 basement motion.
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0: 8 5 8. Those units 11-20-80 Stathams, 11-280 Stathams. Caller is Kerry. Advise that in apartment E, Edward, there's a male and female in a 10-16.
1: En route.
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0: 10-4, Sam 722, go ahead.
2: Cancel Z verse 736. 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
0: 10-4. 736, you can disregard.
2: Eight five nine,
0: are you in route to Adam?
4: Yes, ma'am. Yes, sir.
0: Wow.
4: 926.
0: Go ahead.
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0: 10-4, Zebra 736, you can disregard.
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1: 1530 South 15th, 10-4, Sam 722, is that the same one you're calling out?
0: It was.
1: 10-4. Zebra 736, Lincoln 951, Lincoln 950.
0: Yeah. 26 mile.
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0: Charlie Charlie South.
1: Ben.
0: The Hardee's parking lot, Hardee's parking lot. Frank Young, 27276. Frank Young, 27276. Give me that black hand, they occupied one time.
1: Tedward.
2: Chad, 108, I'll be out with you. We're trying for UCB.

0: finding anything there yet.
1: Just hold up.
0: 4859. I need you both to reroute to another shots fired east of there, 2211 East Cedar. One anonymous caller advising they saw multiple shots fired, heard a total of 30 to 40. Saw a black male shoot up a brick house near Wheeler. They think it might be 2215.
1: Route.
2: 950, I'll start for that one.
1: 736, we got enough on this one. Send everyone else to that one. We're still not locating anything.
0: 10-4, any unit not out on 15th Street, need you to clear, start for East Cedar.

0: Cam 722. Can you just stack this back to me and send me the secret ticket?
1: Sample. Chad, I'm going to wait up on my name, date of birth. I'm sure. Try Illinois and Florida.
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1: Last is Kernan, King Edward Robert, Nora Adam Nora, versus Patrick, common spelling, middle J John, 1230 of 87.
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0: both units, Starford Knights, 1700 Knights Recreation, an alarm for the west ticket area at the drive-in.
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2: Fulton South Grand is going to be over Lincoln 77863 on a blue Hyundai.
0: And South Grand.
3: Well, I tried him. Patrick is showing an ID card out of Florida. Should I revoke that, Illinois? Just 43. I do have a 99 for a Patrick Carney. Same day of birth. Not sure if it's going to be him or not.
2: Driving recklessly, not related.
0: 1111 North 9, 1016 at the California Kitchen. White male, black shirt, black pants, causing problems for employees that want them removed.
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0: Sam 722.
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0: I made contact at 2211. They said they're all 10-4, and there's no damage to their residence.
1: 10-4. The caller revised it may also be 2215.
0: 10-4, we're checking that one now. There's previous shots fired here, so there's going to be previous damage.
1: 10-4.
2: 28 comes back on a black 2026 Hyundai.
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1: Melody, number
2: 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You can throw me on that medical.

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0: South Grand McCreary, turning south. Gray Kia, Boy Frank 2, Nora 9 Union out of Missouri.
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0: Lincoln 85. Lincoln 858. Hey, buddy. Are you 10-8 from Adam?
1: Yeah, 10-4. 804 is going to be primary on Adam.

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1: Tower.
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0: 10-4. Lincoln 907. 907, will you start for 1334 Holmes, 1334 Holmes, 25 with Christina. She made a theft report. She's found her stolen item on Facebook Marketplace.
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1: same
0: driver.
1: 13th out of St. John's.
0: I don't know where it's occurred. She's conscious alert. No 52.
2: Ben 4. Thank you.
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0: Disregard on that. I need you to reroute for 1601 South 9, 1601 South 9. We're taking an overdose call. I do not have details yet. I will advise. 962. Will you back her up on that? 1601 South 9.

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1: 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Nine oh five,
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0: We're getting another disturbance, 45 Brandon, with a Keith Hand and Aisha Dupree. Is that going to be related? Yeah, that's your out of here.
2: 804-43.
0: Go ahead.
2: Keith Hand is going to be code 30 for a violation of OC earlier.
0: 10-4, 696, copy.
3: Negative, what was that?
0: Keith Hand is code 30 for a violation of OP.
3: He needs to be code 30.
0: That's 10.
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1: 585, 10-4, 962, go ahead.
0: We have a pulse. He's unconscious right now.
1: Sample.
0: Stand for, we do have a pulse.
2: Control from 5, we're getting reports from City on scene. He does have a pulse, but barely conscious.
3: Copy, pulse, but barely conscious. Your patient has a pulse, but barely conscious.

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2: Five, this is control.
0: Control from 5. We do have a good strong pulse. He is breathing. Still unresponsive.
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1: 10-4, you went back on the 11 and couldn't pick it. Do you need that ticket?
0: I'm sorry, what ticket was it?
1: It was 805's 11 and couldn't pick it.
0: I shouldn't be on that one. I should be out on 950's ticket. It's traffic stuff. Or it's 1037.
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0: Same last name as Smith, first name John, Adam Henry, Mary, Adam Robert, Ida, Adam Edward, Mitchell J. John, 1023 of 06, 1023 of 06, female.
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0: 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He'd be meeting with a Rick Laga. I'm sorry, he'd be meeting with. Stand by just a moment.
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2: 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Attention all Sangamon and city units, APL, dislocate code 30, aggravated battery, mob action, Brandon A. Adam Davis, white male,
3: 41.
2: Heights.
3: Well, this here, she's not here. I'm going to check inside the vehicle and behind the building, and then I'll go to Potter Drug.
1: Copy that. Do you want some additional cars out there to help check that location?
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1: 315, 317, both units, 3121 South 13th, 3121 South 13th, directly in front of this residence. Caller states that there's a group of kids in the street. It appeared that it was three on one. They were battering one. The physical part has stopped now, but they're still standing out there arguing.
0: Cancel the others.
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0: the person inside the store. They know who she is. She hasn't been in there. The daughter did, in fact, ask him also. I didn't see anything around the building, so I'll go make contact with the husband. We'll go from there.
1: Off-duty trooper that called us in told us that the family was all supposed to be waiting at Potter's.
0: Stand for. I'm ahead there now and make contact with them. She's not at Hilltop Convenience, hasn't gone inside, so she's either on the trail or in a vehicle, but I'll let you know if I need anything else.
1: Copy that.

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0: You sure to call with a 1092 on Ash and Randall, black Audi. Disregard. Somebody else already called it out.
1: So anyway, yeah, we got it.
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0: Grand Avenue Apartments at 1401 West North Grand Avenue, number 10. It's going to be for subjects in apartment 10 that are stomping around. You will be meeting with the 17 in apartment number 4.
1: 5 now.
3: 12.
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0: Go ahead.
4: 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I'll cut that closer.
0: 10-4.

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1: 645,
0: man. Going to be at 19th and Moffitt. Illinois passenger plate George Edward 47428 on a green Lexus.

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0: 2121 South 10th Street, 25 Madison there. She's saying that the child's father is refusing to give the kids back. Believes he's possibly 10 to be sick. She's outside. He won't open the door.
1: 937. I'm still on my special detail until midnight.
0: 10-4. 907, disregard on that.
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0: We've got 8438.
2: Go ahead. Just north of Clear Lake in MOK on a blue Hyundai Sinatra, registration Edwards Dam 77229.

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1: Go ahead.
0: I think you're close. Can you back him up and clear Lincoln MLK?
1: En route.
2: 20, put me on 741's ticket.
1: 20, Timmer.
0: Go ahead.
1: He stopped on the incline for the overpass. We're relocating through shortly.
0: 10-4.

0: 看这些幸运儿的从你算下去。
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0: bring 226 back in. He'll be en route with the drone. Lincoln 907, Lincoln 968.
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2: First, we checked to see if the white Kia off the passenger car is still parked there. Someone just said they spotted her going southbound on 29, so I'm going to see if I can catch up to her.
1: Tower 320.

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1: 933, I'm 10-4, I'm just 1060 in the area. She requested an extra patrol.
0: 10-4, will you be tied up there for long, you think?
1: Yeah, if you've got something, you can send it to me.
0: Now, there's going to be land fear, 1300 North 11th Street, for a 1060 that was physical. There was a couple arguing on the basketball courts. The caller saw the male strike the female in the face. 17 was a passerby, unknown further.
1: And up.
0: I'll just stack that one back.
2: 936, you can stack this one back and I'll be
0: more. 10 more.

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2: Lincoln 981, Lincoln 962.
0: It's a white 2012 Kia Optima.
2: Start for 8.
3: Yeah, I'm out with it.
1: Sector 8, engine 6.
0: 741.
4: No, I copy. I'm Christian County line. I'm going to turn around and head back to Potter Drug.
0: 7. 320, is it occupied?
3: Anyone in there? I got 20 and 40 if you don't already have it.
0: Go ahead with it.
3: I'm not sure what kind of place they are. Out of Illinois, 12385. It's going to be Charles over David, some kind of a cancer plate.
2: 74962, you can disregard on that.
1: 74908.
2: Go ahead.
5: Just 43. I don't see anybody over here on the basketball court, and I talked to a couple people who were nearby who said that they didn't see anybody when they went past either, so I'm going to 1060 the area on this one.
2: 10-4. Lincoln 858, Lincoln 85.
3: It's still pretty warm, so it hasn't been here too long.
4: 10-4. I'll probably do 25 with you and then make contact with the husband and daughter here later on. We should probably get trying to find her first.
6: If I'm in rough.
3: 10-4. Me and Rich are going to box it in case she shows up and decides to go for a joyride before a weekend. Track her down.
2: 5-9, you can disregard.
4: I'm going by Barry now, so I'll be there in just a bit.
3: No worries.
7: .645, traffic stop.
0: 645.
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8: I'll make an hour. Looks like possibly a female and male or a fan of 13.
2: 7-4.
8: At 33, you can disregard not related.
2: 7-4. 933, I made you a separate ticket. Do you want that cleared up?
8: 44
2: out. So.

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1: 10-5-6, 10-37. 10-5-6, good. 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
0: 10-1.
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3: 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Sedan gonna be Charles Edward 53468.
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1: Absolutely.

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1: It's going to be an Audi. I'm trying to get the plate. Texas tag, William Henry George 2089.

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0: 933, star for 3112 Lakeshire, 3112 Lakeshire. Caller's advising there is a dog at this residence barking, 17 if necessary, at 3108.
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2: 741, what's my case number?
0: 741, your case number is going to be 1362. 1362.
2: 1047,

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So

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1: 1131
0: Truck 1,
1: 15,
0: Battalion 1,
1: round,
0: Engine 3, Engine
1: fire,
0: 2,
1: three houses
0: phone
1: north,
0: structure fire,
1: smoke.
0: M1131, North 15th Street, cross streets are Division Street and Enterprise Street.
1: Sam 585.
2: Truck 4, will you clear 9th Street, report made, and I'll be in route to the fire.
1: Sam.
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0: Lincoln 908, Lincoln 975. Both units, 1701 J. David Jones, 1701 J. David. Caller's advising there's a 1037 older white truck, I believe it may be a Chevy, is on the long drive. Caller's with security and watching it.
1: Copy, Dove's negative.
0: Go ahead.
2: I'm pretty sure that they're back here just burning copper wire.
1: Units en route, be advised. We have an officer out there on 15th. He believes it is a few subjects burning copper wire. All units can slow down. We can continue.
3: Engine 4 is on scene. We've got light smoke in the area. Engine 4 is going to get out to investigate.
1: Copy, light smoke in the area.
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0: 910.
4: Here's the pretty large house party. About 50, 60 subjects outside. Streets all lined up with cars.
5: Fire to fire, I'm being advised. 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
6: I-37, you can show me full grid that child visitation call.
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0: Go ahead.
2: They were burning stuff in the backyard at 1215.

0: Lincoln 907, any other unit that can start possible 1031 burglary and correction home invasion.
1: 15.
0: There.
1: 315.
0: Lincoln Anthem.
1: 25 with city at 2341 South 5th. It's going to be for a battery report. Their initial call stated a female was dropped off at that location. She was battered by another subject at an unknown location. They just found out at 620 Summit.
2: Start that way until you advise.
0: So. Hey, Sydney.
3: 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I'm in the rear of 1215, and I believe the fire's out as we...
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3: 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Go ahead. I've got resonance. 321s with me. We're going to make contact with it.
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0: 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You can slow everybody down. 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
4: 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Cross streets are West Isles Avenue and Montaluma Court.

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engine 6, responded breathing problems, at 1835, South Martin Luther King Jr. Drive, cross streets are East South Street and East Laurel Street.

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0: Are you in contact? 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
1: In contact right now. She just came to the door.
0: .315 to Jeff Traffic.
2: Yeah, that Blake character is our suspect.
0: Tell her.

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Go ahead. The driveway at 1305 East Spruce on a red Malibu, George Boy 57536.

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0: 101 from 20. Hey, we're all 10-4 here. Her daughter and Katie can come and talk to her, but she doesn't want to see Seth right now if he's still 1060 with you guys.
1: 10-4, what does she want to do with her car while we're here?
0: Well, it's not hers. It's registered to her recently ex-husband, so she doesn't really care, to be honest.
1: Copy that. We'll leave it here for now, and they can make arrangements to pick it up. I'll let them know they can 25 with you guys.
0: Yep, 10-4. Just Katie and her daughter, though. Please don't send Seth. 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
2: MVH will be en route. 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They're given a ETA of 1 hour.

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0: 10-4, would you put it on the ticket for me, please?
1: Absolutely.
2: 315.
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0: Can you show me out of the 1046 really quick at Ridge in North Thurston, Frank Queen 97372 on a black sedan?
1: Yeah.

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0: Forest Lot 72.
2: 27.
0: Frank Lomprez, refusing to let her see her son. He was also driving by yelling at her. Just 43962 met with her regarding the same thing earlier. She was advised to seek an OP.
3: 918, Ralph.
0: Lincoln 8.
4: I'm 1060. Are they still on the lot?
0: They were last seen running off the lot.
4: Concordia, out of direction.
0: Across Elm.
3: Eight seventy-one.
0: Will you start for Sojourn 1800 Westchester? It's going to be for a theft of clothing.
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0: Go through that 1608 Clay, 1608 Clay, the loud music, and also a second house nearby, 818 South 16th, doing the same thing. Caller would like a 17 by 21.
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0: Edward Lincoln, 74775. Edward Lincoln, 74775.
1: 127, do you want to talk
0: to her? 10-4.
1: 127-928 is going to be expired to Jacob Uden out of Chatham on a white 2000 Nissan.
0: 10-4, is that the caller's name?
1: 127, the caller's going to be a Nathan Uden.
0: 10-4, I'll be attempting contact at the door.
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to locate code 30 for domestic battery, Blake Adam Howard, 1211 of 97. He's a white male, 5'8", 165, last seen unknown clothing description, unknown direction of travel, unknown destination. Last seen at 620 Summit. Any contact with the subject? 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It'll be an ATO code 30 domestic battery, Blake Adam Howard, 1211 of 97. It's going to be a white male, 5'8", 165. No clothing description, no direction of travel. The last seen in the area, 620 Summit Avenue. And you can be contacted with this subject. Stop code 30 for domestic battery, 30 issue 315, same kind of clear, 0115.

0: NC 320, 321 disturbance.
1: 20.
0: 21. Well, units 4227 Bissell, 4227 Bissell. Brittany Hull is calling in stating that John McCune is here and they are in.
2: EMS is 23.
0: They are both in the truck in front of the residence. It has been physical.
3: 127, 107.

0: Unit's en route to 4227 Bissell, just 43 on Jonathan McCune, born in 87. 29s are clear. His 27 is going to be valid. He is flagged for registered sexual predator, victim under 18. And on
1: 28 North 11th.
0: And on Brittany, 29s are clear. 27 is going to be valid. And he also gave us information that he would have gotten out of the truck, but he's not wanting her to drive because she's been huffing tonight. So he was trying to keep her there so she didn't drive.
2: No.
3: 301, is he showing in compliance?
0: Stand by, I'll double check on him.

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1: That's where I'm at.
0: Tower.
2: 505, you can put me on that as well.
0: Tower.

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1: 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When you're clear, will you grab an OP for City? They're out at Wharton Ash.
2: 1080, bro.
0: 804.
3: One, I'll grab that OP.
1: Copy that, 15 to

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1: 741 might be about the closest. It's going to start.

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1: 上分。Lincoln 908, Lincoln 975. 908. 2300 North 16th, 2300 North 16th, 17th. So there's a group of juveniles kicking up asphalt near the railroad tracks.
0: 911.

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0: 127, 10-4.

Going east, but I got somebody walking about the 3700 block. 317 should be behind me, but I'm going to go check and see if there's a vehicle in here.

0: 505.
1: Did you copy me, Sangamon?
0: About half of it. I copied something about the 3700 block and 317 was behind it.
1: 3700 block, I got somebody walking eastbound with a flannel shirt on. I'm about a mile out from where that was. I don't see the vehicle up here or not.
0: Copy that. 317?
2: No.
3: The 1016 male half originally called stating a female battered him and then left.
0: They're in the 3700 block. Can you check on that subject that was walking? It's going to be a subject wearing a flannel shirt. 505 is going to continue for the vehicle.
2: Number. 980.
1: Attention, show me route to David as well.
3: Time for.

0: 317.
1: He's stating that he got in an argument with his girlfriend and she threw out his cell phone. He's 10-4.
0: Copy that.
2: You can cancel.
3: 10-4.
0: Going
4: on 1060, do I need to look for a vehicle?
0: 317. Do we have anybody to try to locate her?

0: he's saying she went somewhere back to Springfield. He's not sure where.
1: Copy that. 741, you can discard.
2: 10-4.
3: Lincoln 975.
4: Go ahead.
3: Includes off
2: 17 from 41. Did she happen to throw out a bag of clothes or trash? Wrapping that, there's one. Just left from the intersection.
0: Negative. He's saying she only threw out his cell phone.
2: 10-4.
1: SG-603. 1060 south of 510 north 7th. 1017 states that she can hear two male voices yelling to the south of her address somewhere near the alley. I'll get you another unit.
2: 1040, show me 23. I'm getting 1060.
1: Copy that. SG-716.
0: I copy that.
2: 603, I can advise.
1: Tower 716, you can disregard. And she
0: 315.
1: 2272 East Keys, 2272 East Keys. It's going to be for a 1037 occupied white pickup truck sitting here for 20 minutes with no lights on running.
5: South, the North Grand East.

0: Yeah, well, that's the address in the alley. Got mail here.
1: Have your at what location?
2: 10-9.
1: You're going to be directly behind the house you called in?
0: 10-4 out here in the alley. I don't know the address, but it's directly behind.
1: Copy that.

0: Not an issue. We're forcing entry.
1: So.
2: And 201, 301, I copy your route, 315.
3: 0722.
1: Since it's reported the truck has left. Lincoln 950 at 216, David.
2: Copy, Rob. In disregard.

0: 3617 North Grand East, Lot 229, caller Indian Jackson, advised that someone in a dark Charger paintballed her house and vehicle.
1: No, I said you were secure with one.
0: Time for

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0: I'm going to be giving Robert a ride back to his house at 9400 Swigert in Rochester.
1: Come on.

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1: Yeah, what's up, go ahead.
0: 11 and an edge on the black 4. I'm trying to be 37684 05 D4 plate.

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1: 804, I'm out on David.
0: 74. 938, standby. I'll need to find another unit.
1: 804, I'll just go ahead and clear.
0: 804 938 2100 block of South 13. It'll be 4810 in the street, 30 people.
1: En route.
0: 937-10-4, 749.
2: Yeah, we just drove through there. They're all
3: 41. Did you cancel all fire units?
4: That's from it.
2: Not really, but there's nothing active.
0: 749.

315. 1060, 1134 East Stanford, 911 investigation. It was an open line, sounded like it was in somebody's pocket. Just disconnected.

0: 17. I'm 23. Can you change this to a patrol investigation, please?
1: 317, 10-1.

315, go ahead. 2600 block of 11th Street, northbound, Silver Toyota, Illinois, Edward Paul, 80412.

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0: 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It's going to be the 2600 block South 11th.

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3: Okay.
2: Would you be able to check on a 1046 Gull Road and Wright Road? It's a silver SUV with the hazards on. Caller drove by and talked to him. He said he was out of gas, and then the caller drove away and called us.
3: Okay.

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1: Time.

0: Sam 7.2.
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0: 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Is there any update on that flight?
1: No updates. 804, can you?
0: 43, there's no flight.
1: So.
0: Back up, thank you.

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1: I just...
0: 933. Okay, that's 524 Ridgely, 524 Ridgely. Caller's advising they saw two prowlers. One was a tall, thin male, black hoodie, black pants. Second male, black clothing, were looking in the neighbor's window. Caller lost sight of them and is requesting 1060.

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0: 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On a red Dodge SUV, 10 plate 799, Adam Charles, 352.
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0: 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Units en route to Yale, step it up. 301 just 43, she's not answering.
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2: Units en route to MacArthur, just 43. County has two units at Fritz's Wagon Wheel on MacArthur, who advised nothing hurt.

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1: Civil.
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0: 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Got on a bike and left southbound.

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0: 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There's some custody issues, and there's further on your ticket.
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0: 321, 320 alarm. Twenty-one and 20 both units, 140 North Dirksen at Arrow Trailer, showing south building, northwest alarm. Tower, 21 shades today.
1: We don't get this one much. 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
0: Suspects in a black hoodie, gray sweats, and white shoes, last seen running southbound across Wabash.
2: Engine 4, respond to breathing problems at 2612 Selkirk Road, cross streets of Thornton Road and Honey Road.
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Tangent 6, respond to breathing problems, at 1606, East Morgan Avenue, Cross Street, South 16th Street and South Martin Luther King Jr. Drive.

Engine 7, respond to a call at 2244 South 9th Street. 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

sentinel units, potential locate subject wanted to put 30 domestic battery. 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

0: Roger, 6. 6. Yeah, can you send Italian 2 over to this address? I had a small fire underneath the cab of the rig.
1: Copy that.
2: Italian 2, respond to breathing problems at 1606 East Morgan Avenue, cross streets are South 16th Street and South Martin Luther King Jr. Drive.

0: 5 if you can park just a little ways away from the engine. 10-4. I'm going to be secured 1.5.
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2: Yeah, IHOP in relation to this dealership, though.
1: 10-4.
3: Hey, 7-1, we have multiple suspects. There's a black car that's leaving the IHOP area. I think it's here to pick up his friend. I'm going to try to stop.
1: I'm
3: 271, probably flash,
1: units covering 871.
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1: 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I think you're going to be closer. There you go.

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0: 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Sending you both a ticket 21 if you don't get it.
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2: That's 6 from Battalion 2.
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0: 2608 Devonshire, 2608 Devonshire, 1017 states that she was hearing some weird noises from outside. So she looked out and she saw a gray car sitting out in front of the residence. She said the noises she heard sounded like people talking on the east side of her home, though. The vehicle is occupied one time.
1: 10-4, I'm out.
0: 10-4-15, can you start that way as well?
2: Zero.

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0: 2609 Queensway, 2609 Queensway. Caller's Alec. Stating 35 minutes ago, a subject came into the residence and punched him in the face, possible burglary or home invasion. Says he doesn't know who they are, and they're no longer on scene.
1: Fair enough.

0: 301, code 12. 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
1: I'm trying to get to the bottom of it.
0: Got it.
2: Nine ten.
3: Go ahead.
2: This is 43 counties out with the subject of 2608 Devonshire. This is going to be possibly related to your Queensway call.
3: Ten four.

neighborhoods. The people we're out with were just witnesses to it. The suspect is no longer on scene and left about 30 minutes ago, according to them. Comment.

0: Especially in attempt to locate stolen vehicles stolen from 2406 Foxbridge. Central units attempt to locate stolen vehicle stolen from 2406 Foxbridge. A red
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0: 267 B-boy. 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
1: 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You can clear.
0: 10-4.
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0: I've got everybody's story down here and their information, all 25 with the city, so they have it, and everybody else from here is in a clear.
1: Very important.

0: intimidate. CMAT A is going to be clear with patient refusal. Fire is getting the refusal.
1: Do you have traffic?
2: Yeah, we've left engine 6 here with Tuck Thorne and staff duty officer. We're heading back quarters.
1: 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Did we get a replacement engine? Are they going to be out of service for now?
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1: 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Thank you.

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0: 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Is she 760 status?
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0: As of right now, I'm Joe 30 with one, but he's pretty irate.
1: Does that work? You need another one?
0: 10-9.
1: Do you need another unit?
0: Negative. I'm secure at time. He's in the back of my squad.
1: Does that work?

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South 13th, 2140 South 13th, meet with Ali for criminal damage to residence.

0: Like an 868, like an 884. 1703 Seven Pines, number 9, caller's attendant, Terrence Anderson, stating that Jashawn Anderson is at his mother's home, is not supposed to be there, was also saying something about someone giving his son a gun, was kind of sounding confused, if you can check on the welfare there.
1: Could you send fire and PD for entry to this house, please?

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1: Engine 6, respond to a call at 1801 South 5th Street. Cross streets are Myrtle Street and East Oak Street.

0: call?
1: Staying in 719. Good.
0: Yeah.
1: He just tried to call 9. He just told Siri to call 911, so if you have a hangout, that's whose phone it is. That's over. The 725 number.
2: 10-9.
1: This is cell phone, start with 725.
2: 10-4.

0: male subject here.
1: Nothing I'm aware of.

0: they said one, if somebody saw driving one of those and had the same kind of thing.
1: 10-4.
2: Saying it's a 19, can I give you his name here? See if you can add it. That's County 1 of those. Gary, George, Adam, Robert, Mary. Paul's the first name, common. J. John in the middle, 10-13-72.

Rouse, opposed to

just for my information, did he call dispatch just about 10 minutes ago, right before he came on scene?

0: telling me that he called before he got on scene to see if I could meet him. So no phone calls from that 725 number?
1: I don't know. I'm looking into it. Stand by.

0: 7/19. He originally called in here for a call for service at a city address on Ellendale, then called back to cancel that and said he was headed to Pawnee.
1: So he didn't call and ask to talk to me before he come on scene?
0: To my knowledge, no, but it's over two shifts, so I don't know definitively.
1: 10-4, I'm just trying to confirm what he's telling me. Thank you.

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0: Sir, for Memorial being the ER, we've got a 12-year-old that was brought in last night. Preference disturbance battery, and they're now requesting officers back out. They've been trying to contact YSB or DCFS to take the child.

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4 Seaman. 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
1: Southbound on 29 from Cardinal Hill.
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0: Springfield High, 101 South Lewis, 101 South Lewis. It'd be from the business. Open line with static on 911, static on callback. There are three prior 911 calls there in this month.
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0: 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He's gonna cut some 23.
1: 7-4.
0: Hey, 36 should be Leslie Robinson.
1: 7-4, I believe he was banned 2 days ago in CLA last night.
0: Yeah, he's been banned several times. Sir.
1: Yeah, they CLA'd him last night for a trespass as well.

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1: Okay.
0: Put 110 on it as well.

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1: The second is scary. Pickup truck hauling a trailer. Trailer plate 8415 Nora King. Time over, Adam.
2: 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We're out to investigate.
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0: It's going to be on Isles in Chatham with David Victor, 72143, Black Volvo.

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0: Lincoln 787, Lincoln 830. 205 David, check on the welfare. Caller's advising there's a 15-year-old Pablo, Hispanic male, gray shirt, black shorts, brown slides, had been living at that residence and has been now been kicked out and is living in the shed in the backyard.
1: Amen.
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0: I'll need the response as well. It's going to be on a truck plate. 9828 Young William on a B-Boy truck. 9828 Young William B-Boy.

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1: What's the address?
0: 405 West Mason.
1: And 4. Can you check locals on him at ABC2H?
0: His Z5 came back. He's clear valid.
1: He's talking about doing some time. We're just trying to verify if she's been at DOC. Just run criminals, whatever he needs.
0: So, you want to get CQH then?
1: Yeah, that's from CQH.

0: 120, had to run a state ID. It looks like it's coming back with some aggravated criminal sexual abuse.
1: Yeah, 4. MVH is on scene.

1729 Vernon, the Wheeler residence have a living room motion alarm.

0: ASIC for?
1: We're not getting an answer at the door out here on Queensway. Is there any way you can try to call 17 back?
2: It's calling from a 911 only cell phone.
1: 10-4. We'll try to knock a few times. If not, we'll leave, and if it calls back, just let us know.
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1: Go ahead.
0: 4141 Washington Street, just outside of Pawnee, for a GPS panic alarm from Mindy Cato, and now they're canceled in this regard.
1: 10-4-10-8.
0: Well, actually, it's panic. Go ahead and continue. I'll see if Pawnee can go by there as well. The alarm company did call back and try to cancel, though.
1: 10-4-7-19.
0: Eustis County on that, 4141 Washington Street, trying to make contact with Mindy Cato for a panic alarm, just make sure she's okay. They did call back and try to cancel, but we can't cancel on panics.
2: Cancel. 20, that suspect, or that subject left. We're going to go ahead and clear.

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0: 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I believe I'm 23.
1: Whatever. Looks like there's a long driveway, so I think you're maybe I was correct.

0: 719.
1: She's actually in the cemetery right now for mass. Everything's 10-4.
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1: You page Auburn Fire for a lift assist. 5669 West Iverdon Road. 5669 West Iverdon Road. I guess they were out there earlier today, but they called the police department to try and get them.
0: Sure. I don't know. We'll get them going, though.
1: Danforth, thank you.

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1: The Weber's Ice Deli parking lot, Weber's Ice Deli parking lot with David Adam 57802. David Adam 57802. So white Buick SUV, white Buick SUV, what occupant?
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1: 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I'm ready to go in somewhere on Jefferson to get up to 100 miles when we get there.
0: 10-4, 0859.

0: Alan Swinget. I have the female registered owner, born in 83.
1: On 28, I have Angels showing valid. I have Springfield born in 83, 29 is clear.
0: 10-4, secure, sir.
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1: Engine 3, respond to breathing problems at 800 Congress Avenue. 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
0: 2153 South 12, 2153 South 12. Initially it was an open line on 911. Possible 1016 between a male and a female in the background. Call history. A Tanisha Michael at that address.

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0: 1422 Loveland, meet with Serenity. Want to speak to officer reference. Diamond Myers, who keeps driving by and trying to contact her, has an active unserved OP against her.
1: 10-6.

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0: South Grand Avenue West, Building B, apartment 221, meet with Pam for burglary has occurred in the last week, has been through.

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0: 1113 West Washington, 1113 West Washington. Caller's a resident there, advising one house to the west. There's a, appears to be an unhomed person digging through the dumpster. Would like them checked.
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1: Good.
0: 400 North Sherman Boulevard. Lincoln, Nora, Nora, Robert, Edward, Victor. It's going to be a white Genesis.

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4: 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I'll be on the square.
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1: Lincoln 868. 671, 868, one country place. Seaman is also en route for a 19-year-old, history of 1096, and highly 1056, and has history of being violent,

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1: 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I can be around to that overdose.
0: 868. Lincoln 868. 860 is advising he'll be en route. If you're not close, you can disregard.
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1: 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Thanks,
0: 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The Gavinsky property, interior basement motion.

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1: That's showing clear valid to Parvner Group, 716 East Venus on a white 18 Volkswagen.
0: Thank you.
1: And that's the location of their former, maybe current store as well.
0: Yeah.
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0: 928 North Thurston, 928 North Thurston. Caller's Robert. Room 35, stating the maintenance man, a white male, shorter, goes by L, is throwing caller's items away that are outside.

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0: 1672 Seven Pines, apartment 203. Check on the welfare. Caller is advising DeMarcus Jackson, 27 year of age, male. He's been sending messages that he's wanting to harm himself, possibly take his 1096 meds to overdose.

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0: 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As in, there's an open window on the residence, has not been through.

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0: 4200 block of Bissell Road, 4200 block of Bissell. Check for a white SUV with the door open in the driveway down the road from 4160. Address.
1: 832, go for that.
0: Door's been open for several days.
2: CMed's en route for a private call. The subject they called in requesting an ambulance was also threatening to shoot the patient if they were not taken to the hospital. They do not have any names. And the last call there was for an 84-year-old female with a medical problem in April.
1: En route.

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0: 1631 East Lawrence, 1631 East Lawrence, female called in, said a Corbin subject was there, trying to batter her, then disconnected.
1: Interrupt.
2: Interrupt.
0: Lincoln 772.
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0: 1311 North 9th, 1311 North 9th, meet with Daryl for a Berger residence, has been through.
2: Lincoln 84, you can add me to that, show me prime.
0: 74. 772, you can disregard.
4: She had him on 22. Did the caller give you the 28 she had a picture of?
5: Negative, she did not.
4: And for it. It's going to be Boy Lincoln 62578. Boy Lincoln 62578. Dial me around to that address to make contact.
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0: 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You're clear.
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0: 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You on another knot 1018? 772. 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
0: 866. 1060 Sam's, 2300 West White Oaks, being on the east side by the pickup area. It's going to be an abandoned call from a cell phone on 911, no answer on callback.
1: Man, route.
0: Lincoln 740, Lincoln 771. 818 East Capitol, Morris House, General Motion Alarm.
1: Chatham 122.
2: 122, go ahead.
1: I spoke with the resident there. He was with his father, who was here from India, and he was on a video call with someone from the country of India showing them the difference in grocery stores from the United States in India. 10-8.
2: 10-4.

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126. Can you start for the area of Lewis and Main Street in Dawson for a report of several juveniles on ATVs and dirt bikes riding in the area? They all appear to be 10 or under.

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0: 100 block of East Spruce, 100 block of East Spruce. Caller's advising there's two juveniles, white female, 22 Crocs, white male, tan shirt, approximately 5 years age or under, running around on the roadway, no adults around.
1: Hey, 50 up.

0: You can start for the area of Carpenter Park. We're getting an abandoned 911 call. It's showing northwest of maybe the parking area. It sounds like possibly a pocket dial. No call history, still going to voicemail.
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119. Prairie Creek Road at Parks Kenner Road for a 1050 with injuries. It's a car versus pole, female with lacerations on her legs and arms.

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1: Status. 33-30. Nurse, south entrance alarm. 884 in there. Nine for going to 30. In 9 minutes, it's going to be on truck from the trailer. All advise on 20. 10-4. Is going to be an Illinois specialty. 159-765, Edward over Adam.
0: Ten four.

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0: 10-4.

0: 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Be advised, we have an Ameren technician en route. 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
1: 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Be an open line showing within 28 feet, male in the background.
2: Engine unit, not yet on scene. Prairie Creek and Parks Kenner can cancel at this time. Some kind of clear 1158.
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1: 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Just 43, it is about 50 feet off the roadway.

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0: Starcrest Cleaners, 1825 West Jefferson, 1825 West Jefferson, college employee Jenny. Imagine there's a taller white male, dark shirt and blue jeans. It's previously been banned, was in the parking lot, but did not know his name.
3: 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She'll be in room 2.
1: Chatham 122.
2: Go ahead.
1: For some reason, when you put them through, it goes right to voicemail. This is the second time it's done that. Can you call him back and give me the number he called from, please? The NBC.
2: 10-4, do you have your app turned on?
1: Yeah, it says ready for calls.
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0: 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I'm going to be en route to Memorial.
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5: Can you check call history, see if we have any shots fired, maybe like the 200 or 300 block of South Leslie?
4: White Camry. Frank Tom. Robert George, 435. Clear no record. Approximately 5-year-old child in the vehicle alone.

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0: Like, it's 671.
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0: 172, did you have traffic? You're not coming through.
1: Same 667. 672 is requesting a 52, not 1018.
0: You were also not coming through clearly. You said a 1052 for what?
1: Okay, Bill.
0: You're still breaking up. And also, she's showing 10-8. She needs what kind of ticket?

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1: Celeste, go ahead.
0: East Monroe, they want someone transported for an eval.

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0: Sorry for the area. 207 North 4th. That's based on a phase 2 location. Caller's advising there. She's there in a wheelchair and found what she believes to be drugs in a syringe.
1: Hit her.

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1: 860.
0: 1412 Whittier for an abandoned green Honda Element. Boy George 73393 comes back clear expired to an Aaron Sullivan at 1417 Whittier. Polish advised not been moved for a week.
1: Interrupt.

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1: Over 112.
2: 1904 Dayton Avenue for a 46-year-old male unresponsive with a stroke history.
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2: 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The 1017 wants you to call him first to see if there's anything that can be done. 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

0: thinking 832. Sir, for the area, 5 in Madison. 5 in Madison. Kenny Stone's calling in. He only is at the old Union Station and in some type of 1016.
1: Yeah.
0: 829.
1: 829, I'll be in a row.
0: 10-4.

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0: These are 2300 Boysenberry, 2300 Boysenberry, going to be apartment 2 at the office with Stacy Corey. She's wanting to speak to an officer in reference to a litter control violation.
1: And I'll

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0: again, 868. If you're not 23, I'm going to need you to reroute you.
1: 864.
0: Again, 884.
1: Go ahead.
0: Both going to start for 3410 Gainesville, 3410 Gainesville, apartment C. Charles. Civic on the phone said they were in a disturbance with their parents in apartment C. Charles. Sounded heated. We have no further yet.
1: 884 now.
0: Eight four eight six eight. They're not answering questions. We have no further. There's two of them that have called in so far, just screaming.
2: 92. Okay. Did you go to Dirksen and South Grand for a subject having chest pain that's on a grassy hill here?
3: At South Dirksen Parkway and East South Grand Avenue.
0: 884-868, they have now updated it to a person with a weapon. The subject in question possibly had a long gun. We're still trying to take further. 884-868-43, we're trying to get further. The only thing we have so far is that DeCorey Dunbar pulled a pistol on one of the callers. Left in a red Impala, 28 of Victor Boy, 97566.
3: Engine 8, respond to stroke at 410 Fitzgerald Drive. Cross streets are Shelley Avenue and Thompson Road.
0: They're now stating that he came back. It's going to be a black male, tan shirt, black pants, and he's standing outside.
4: Okay, 860, throw me on that.
0: 7-4.
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0: 10-4.

0: Are you sending a traffic above 32? I don't see anything on that ticket.
1: It's on there. They put it on there about a couple minutes ago, stating that boyfriend Corey Dunbar pulled a pistol on her.
0: Before he's in the red Impala.
1: He was in the red Impala. Now he's going to be back. He's a black male, tan shirt, black pants.
0: Right in. 662, put us on city's personal left until they advise. 844740, B truck. Yeah, with him. Black male, tan shirt, black pants. And a white female with a black bonnet and a red.

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0: Both units are from the Dollar Tree at 1150 North. We call in advising there's a black male blackout, and he's wearing black t-shirt, black jeans, and black shoes. He's outside the business, refusing to leave. They want him removed.
1: Interrupt.

0: Gustavo. Three of me en route to Memorial 2-1.
1: 10-5-4, they secure on game play, yeah.
2: The male half is up in the apartment.
3: Secure, we have parties separated. Unknown on the status of the information that was relayed. We're going to work on that.
2: Sam 534, you copy that?
1: 4.

0: 110.
1: Central units of...
0: What was the name of the subject you were trying to serve on Boysenberry?
1: Dark blue Toyota.
2: Hannah, I believe it was Robinson.
1: Driven by an Artesia Caesar or an Isaiah Parker. Driven by a...
0: She's calling in now.
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0: 2341 Gillespie, 2341 Gillespie. 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Female called in, said that another female, possibly a Aloni Bentley, had been staying there and now slashed the caller's tires, broken a window, and causing problems.
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0: Jerome 662, do you have traffic? I can't copy with background.
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2: They're asking for another 3410 Gainesville.
0: 3410 Gainesville, C. Charles. I think they're code 30 with two. There's multiple city units out there. I don't know if they're fighting with somebody or what's going on. City officer said they were fighting with two, but they're secure now.
2: A little interaction.
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0: Lincoln 832, Lincoln 671. Someone. 631 South Grand Avenue West, 631 South Grand Avenue West, Laurel United, the one house to the east of the church. There are several white males that are messing with the bike that one brought there while riding another bike. Thought it was suspicious. Go 1017.
1: Hello. 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

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She'll be standing by in a silver Jeep.

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0: Both units 126 South Livingston, caller to Teresa Hibb. So there's a white female, tank top and blue shorts in her backyard and will not leave. She wants her gone.
2: 18 in a row.
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3: 1060, 125 North Douglas, 125 North Douglas. The showing within 30 feet, multiple calls from juveniles. They're saying there's a criminal in their house. They sent police. Another juvenile called in, said it was her brother playing on the phone, and then they've called three times since that call as well.

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0: The units were out to Douglas for the most recent call. The juvenile is now saying he's not going to jail because he is 1032.
1: Simple. 862 cop.
2: 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I'm 1060.
0: 74.
3: A29, you can cancel out of call. I'll be at that at 740.
0: I believe they're all 1060, but I'll show you in route.

0: 84. Yeah, it's County Adult Female, 84.
1: 10-4-13-27. Units in route Douglas, juveniles are back on the phone again talking about gas station and the sister's birthday party.

0: Lincoln 740. 125 Douglas is not going to be the right address.
1: This is 43. We still have an open line with him. I mean, it's a 911 only cell phone, so that's the best we've got.

0: 741-27 is not going to be right either.
1: 10-4. This last call, he was continuing to talk about being at his sister's birthday party, but...
0: All right, no birthday parties out here.

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1: Go ahead.
0: 2735 South 14th, lot number 10. Caller said that 4 to 5 white male juveniles came to the house asking if the 14-year-old niece was there.
2: Well, we've checked a couple of rabbits.
1: 10-4.
2: Able to locate anything.

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1: Clear for 1333. The unit is 60 on WHS 43. The last call is showing a little further north, around 228 North Douglas.
2: Hey, 62 10-4, we'll be getting out there.

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1: Tower.
0: Good.
1: I'll get you another one. Apparently, this is going to be more check on the welfare of a 14-year-old that's possibly inside that residence with another male subject, and the father of that male is a registered sex offender, and that's why they're concerned for her well-being.
0: I'm 23. There's a bunch of people out here. Everybody seems calm. All advice.
1: That works.

0: 43. Just 43. The last few calls that they've made is now phase two in the area of 213 North State, between there and like 218 North MacArthur.
1: 10-4. It sounds like they're either in a car or walking around. I'll go check there.

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Occurred 1311 North 9th via Sarah L. Lincoln Wiersma. Sarah L. Lincoln Wiersma, white female, 27F77, 55135, blonde and brown, last seen wearing a blue shirt, blue pants. Last seen southbound on 9th Street from 1311. Any unit coming contact stop, go 30 for criminal trespass, authority, Lincoln 840, 1036, 1342.

0: 40 to 43. They called again, and this time it's still continuing to phase two at the 219 North State area.
1: 10-4. I'm going to get out at 219.

Charles City, some gunny units. Prepare to copy, make your own case, reckless driving. Charles City, some kind of units. 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Old Jacksonville and Augusta, Old Jacksonville and Augusta. Port of a Maroon, Cadillac, George, Adam, Edward, and Lincoln, Ida, Charles 8, Clear Valley to Abdur and Rita Noor, 124 Doral on a purple 2010 Cadillac. Vehicle was coming into oncoming traffic. Was last seen headed southbound on Augusta. Any unit coming contact? Make your own case, 1036, 1346.

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1: 671.
0: 864. So for the area of 9th and Oberlin, 9th and Oberlin is going to be between 9th and 10th for a black Chevy Silverado 256-8754B boy. There's a subject with that. And he says that he's okay to be dumping trash there and to mine the
2: 34 Jeff Traffic.
3: Yeah, can you 25 your PD and meet with a female there named Alicia? She just needs to talk to an officer.
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0: Nikito Park, 1941 Stanhope, 1941 Stanhope, receiving multiple calls at the splash pad for a white male, black male, trying to physically fight. Both appear to be adults.
1: North 4, around from the PD.

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0: With, is that related to the call that I'm taking care of here?

0: 734, do you have traffic?
1: 519, I don't know what you're to yet. I was out south, I'm still headed up to CD.
0: Three Frank 91, CMS. Navy Star for 204 Rutgers and Sherman for 79-year-old female vomiting.
2: Being route.

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0: 734.
1: And this has an issue to do with somebody, a relative of hers, that is at Helping Hands. I sent her to Springfield PD.
0: 119,
2: Kevin. Yeah, 10-4. Her husband's going to be giving her a call. We're going to be clearing here shortly.
3: Chatham. 122.
4: Eastside 4734 Evergreen Drive for 911 investigation. Open line, no talking, no answer on callback.
3: In or out.
4: 10-4, I'll try giving the 88 a callback.

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1: Good.
2: 19, will you also change this to a check on the welfare, please?
3: Do we have any call history there?
0: Negative.
3: 10-4. I'm getting 23 now. I'm just going to stop by and confirm.
0: 10-4.

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2: 6-1.
1: One of the subjects, you know, see requesting supervisor.
2: Stand 4. Stand 534.
3: Go ahead.
2: Subject out on 671's call 934 Overland is requesting a supervisor.

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1: 8-16, go ahead.
0: Both parties left. The aggressor in the situation left on the 1900 block of Stonehenge northbound.
1: 10-4. I believe we were on the line with somebody who was involved that's still on scene.
0: Before I'll go ahead and flip around and we'll try to locate
1: him. Yeah, the caller is advising that people have returned. Over 4.
2: Over 4.
1: Are you getting out with the parties involved?
2: I got 10-4.
1: 10-4. A-6-2, you copy that. There, over 4 is going to be out with him.
0: 10-4, heading back over there.
3: When they said Springfield problem, did they indicate like CWLP or Springfield Ameren shop?
4: Ameren. Ameren sent a crew out of Jacksonville and he said the Springfield crew needs to respond.

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0: get 905. I'll get you another. Start for 740 East Ash, 740 East Ash, Illinois Auditor General. Alarm company was calling in a trouble signal for the fire alarm. The key holder is saying to send police because he believes someone is stealing from the property. Alarm company did not know if the caller was on scene or if he was seeing this on cameras. So I'll get you another.
1: Yeah.

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0: We made contact with someone. He said his name was Gabriel Robinson, and he's 6 years old. Just 1043 in locals. Looks like he's 10, but he's at 2000 Hazeldale, so not sure.
1: Take one, just 15,
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0: Can you tell me how that pedestrian, the 9900 block of Route 4, so a white female, white tank top or pink tank top and blue jeans.
1: Caller said there was, or we received another call on 911, said she would never, unknown what, she's walking it off and hung up. 2480 Sorrel.

0: 120. You can cancel state. 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
1: 10-4, I'll call and let him know.
0: 43. 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
1: I'll send a message to whoever's working at Auburn and let them know that she's possibly heading their way.
0: 10-4.

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1: I'll be secure with the male registered owner.
2: 10-4, just 43. The 28 is showing as silver Chevy, not gold.
3: Wabash and McCart are going west. 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
4: Clerk Hughes says my suspect's in live right now at the hometown on South Grand. 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
2: 10-4 Lincoln. 959 Lincoln. 832, can you start that way?
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1: 6931, go ahead.
0: I'm coming up 2nd to South Grand. I copied part of traffic about Hometown Pantry on South Grand. Do you need the,
1: 10-4, if you want to start that way, I'd appreciate it. Just reference burglary to vehicle.
0: Ten-4, I'm behind 2 city units now.
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2: 832, you can tell me 23 at Hometown. Do we have a description?
1: Older black male, short beard, black beanie, black jeans with bright blue underwear sticking out of the back of the pants.
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0: 14 in South Grand, received report of five shots fired, nothing seen.
1: 10-4, we're both in route.
0: 10-4.
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0: units en route to the shots fired just 10:43. Right around that time, Fox apparently gave an alert for fireworks over on Kansas, just 10:43.
1: Copy. Thank you.

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0: 719.
1: Sangamon 719, you have traffic for me?
0: 10-4. 907 7th Street, Lisa Gary. I'd like to speak to an officer about her husband texting her and harassing her.
1: 10-4.
0: South Douglas, lot number 19, 3625 South Douglas, lot number 19, 17's a Christie Stubbs, says her ex, Jack Irwin, was here on a bicycle and battered her. He left on the bike. He's a white male, last seen wearing a blue bandana.

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0: Anyone?
1: 10-4, any other unit route to the shots fired now 23 can disregard at this time. Lincoln 881, go ahead.
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0: 857. Can you start me at 52 knots and 18 from 6? Is that an anxiety attack?
1: 10-4. You're in the rear, correct? Nine-five-seven, are you still in the rear of the business, sir?
0: 10-4, we're gonna be on the south side.

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1: 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Nine six two channel two.
2: 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Cross streets are East North Grand Avenue and Bergen Street.

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0: 3237 Sheridan. 1309 Knox. 1309 Knox. Jonathan Gilmore is calling, stating that Tasha Skeens just broke his TV.
2: Yeah, 112 is transporting to Memorial.
0: Ride. Then a 1016 started in the background, and he hung up.

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1: 10-4.
2: Nine six nine. You're gonna be a few because my PC is gonna be pretty detailed.
0: 10-4, all good.

Protesters locate stop at Code 30 for aggravated battery at a public place that occurred at Geedle Park, 1941, Stanhope. Attempt to locate code 30 for egg battery in a public place. Wanted is Jordan P. Paul Morrow. Jordan P. Paul Morrow. He's a black male, 26, 160 pounds, 6 feet, black and brown. He's a black male, 26, 6 feet, brown, 160, black and brown. Last thing, wearing a black hoodie with a purple skull on the back and gray jeans, was walking east from Geedle Park. Splash pad, got into a black Jeep Cherokee Sport 28 of Frank Tom 85914 on Stanhope, unknown direction, and locating go code 30, 30 North, 410-36, 1458.

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2: 60, man. 96. If you stop 436 South Grand East for a male, it says he's out of oxygen. Sounds like he's having difficulty breathing over the phone. I can't get him to talk to me.
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4: 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Cross streets are South 5th Street and South 4th Street.
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1: Go ahead for 7.
0: This subject's still driving. He now is telling us he wants us to meet him at 317 Norwalk.
1: Copy that. Can you update the MDC with the spelling of that address?
0: Copy. It should be on there now.
1: Copy that. Thank you.
2: 496.
0: This subject's no longer at Jiffy Stop. He's driving to 317 Norwalk and would like you to respond there.
2: Copy.
1: Control from Engine 7.
0: Engine 7.
1: Norwalk is in Engine 8th District. We're at the intersection of South Grand and 5th Street right now. Engine 8 will be far closer.
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2: Fatal.
1: 2341 Gillespie, 2341 Gillespie. Danielle Lacey's here refusing to leave. There was then an open line with a 1016 between our caller and another female. Sound like wrestling. Phone being dropped, maybe physical, possible shuffling. Phone then disconnected. No answer on callback. 2320 or 2341 Gillespie.
2: Hero. Fatal. I cancel 809, I'm being around.
1: 809, disregard.
2: Simple.
3: Nine 5 7, I'll be in route to Memorial. My code 30 is going via 3 France 16.
1: 10-4. 809, that's not going to be your call, just 1043. Lincoln 957.
3: 957, I'll be in route to Memorial. My code 30 is going to be going via 3 Frank 16.
1: 10-4, copy. Lincoln 959. Did you want me to clear that abandoned?
2: Yeah, it's in the roadway now. Good dude.
1: I'm sorry, tonight?
2: You can clear info. It's in the roadway.
1: 10-4, they were complaining because it's been there for 6 months. I'll go ahead and leave a message for traffic.

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1: The Wabash, Corbin, Missouri, Edward Mary 8, Frank 1, Robert, on a silver price for all five.
0: 10-4.
1: 27.
0: Thank you. Wabash and Corbin.
2: Nine five seven ten four.
0: Lincoln 881, did you have traffic?
3: 10-4, will you clear this accident or accident report citation issued and show me now for the last week?
0: 10-4. Any officer out at 1335 South Grand East advised?

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2: 1118 Jesse Scott Drive for a dispute. 3237 Sheridan Street. 17's Laura Kremitsky wants to talk to a deputy in reference to a subject that goes by AJ Brown, who she says tried to get into their house a few months ago and showed up being aggressive. He is not currently there now.
1: 10-4 in row.
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0: Norfolk 38. Norfolk, go ahead. Smith & Cook, Edward Queen 89031 on a silver Ford SUV. I'll advise on the more of the status.
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0: 772.
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0: In this regard, he decided he didn't want to be in the middle of South Grand Fifth Street anymore. There's cars coming.
1: 10-4, probably a good idea.

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1: Contact on that 9-1-1 investigation. He's all 10-4 is accidental.
0: 10-4, thank you.
1: Castle specifically, sorry.
0: 10-4.
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0: Lincoln 881. You 1060, 224 and a half North Douglas, 224 and a half North Douglas. Child, we believe his name is Gabriel, keeps calling 911, said a brother was quote-unquote pranking us. When we asked to speak to an adult, child said okay, then disconnected. It's a 911 only phone. Keeps bouncing back, showing 222, 224, 216 North Douglas, and also over on MacArthur, if you get 1060.
1: 10-4, any history with that one?
0: Stand by, it's a 911 only phone. Let me double check. I mean, he's been calling all day. Now, just today.

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0: You check the area of Patton and Elliott, Patton and Elliott, for a black Subaru sedan parked on the corner with tinted windows. The trunk's ajar. No one's around it. Caller can't see the 28. Said it's been here for 2 hours.
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0: Check on the welfare, 2151 South 16, 2151 South 16. 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Checking on Donald and Judith Reno. Donald Fisher and Judith Reno. Apparently Donald's not answering his phone. Caller is able to go check on them. Would like us to check on their welfare and have them call her. And she'd like to call back. 2151 South 16.
1: En route.
0: 964, you advise, you'd advise.
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Alana Bentley, she's a black female, born in 99, 5'9", 300 pounds, black and brown. Alana Lincoln Bentley, she's a black female, born in 99, 5'9", 300 pounds, black and brown. Unknown clothing, left in a black Hyundai, unknown 28, last seen eastbound on Gillespie, and it locating. 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
0: East Grandview, 17th Holly Tucker. So her neighbor Beth is outside and was yelling at her kids and then went back inside. They're not currently in an active 1016. Beth is inside her house as she lives on the corner of Albany and Grandview.
1: Denver, where's an ongoing issue? 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
0: South 4, you want another?
1: No, I'll advise you now.

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1: Lincoln 964, go ahead.
0: Made contact. Donald and Judith, they're both fine. He advised his phone doesn't have any more minutes on it. He's going to have to pay for it. Pay them the money right now.
1: 10-4. Do you want us to call the 17 back and let her know?
0: Just transferred to myself.
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2: 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North. 900 Southwind, 900 Southwind at Brendan Gardens, apartment 125, meet with Nava. She's saying that employees are going to kill her tonight. She wants to speak with an officer. Just 1043, I did have an employee speak with her previously, but apparently that didn't work.
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0: 10-4. MacArthur and Johnson Circle.

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0: 3109 St. Helens Court. 3109 St. Helens Court. Alexandria, who does not want a 1017, advisors, a light-skinned black male keeps coming to the door. He's across the street now and said he's being aggressive, possibly in a t-shirt and jeans. She believes he might be a competitor for Ring Camera. 3109 St. Helens Court, but she does not want a 1017.
1: Right on the bar.
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3: 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Honey, you can cancel my mom 23 on that.
0: Down 4, 8:14, disregard.
1: Yeah, bro, thank you.

0736. 1525 South Martin Luther King, behind the residence of Red Tahoe. Caller advisor, no plates on it. Looks like it may have been broken into. Caller believes there was a Facebook post stating that the vehicle was stolen. It is unoccupied. 1525 South MLK.

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0: Let's see, let's start from Lincoln Park, 1601 North 5, at the Nelson Center. Isaiah Matthews, black male, black shirt, dreads, had a pocket knife and approached Connor in the bathroom, chased him out to his car. Had 4 to 5 black males with him as well, 1601 North 5. We're trying to find out where we can meet these.
1: Back one back, I'll be around as well.
0: 809-10-4. This 743 or 17 is going to be waiting at a baseball field, trying to find out where.

Lincoln 847, go ahead. Potentially attempt to locate, make your own case for a 7 vehicle. Last seen northbound 14th and South Grand. Gold car unknown 28. The subject hanging out of the window. Aim at locating, make your own case 10-36-16-16.

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7: 2012 East Brown for a 63-year-old female, says she's not feeling good, has some blood in her urine. 21 Adam 1.
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0: 28.
3: Good.
0: I'm going to send you a ticket. The closest address would be the intersection of Central and Carter Van Aden Lane on the fairgrounds. It's a 911 call, abandoned, no answer on callback. It's going to be just northwest of this location.
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0: Excuse me, MacArthur, Justin Sheriff again. It's an older model Suburban GMC. I can't see the 20. I think I have a second.
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0: entry points are locked. If the security company hasn't contacted the key holder, I'll clear.
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2: 26.
0: 10-4, thank you.
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2: 2350 East Ash, Southeast. Caller advised he picked up a male that needed a ride to the shelter. Now the subject's refusing to get out of his car. They're standing by in a white Kia in front of the school on the Ash Street side.
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0: 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Rochester Squad 1, can you repeat that?
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0: 1100 Lucian at Walmart. Callers requesting officer standby for removal of the cell phone pinging here. It's going to be waiting by the grocery doors for officers. Not sure where it might be in the store. I'm not anyway.
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0: 809 from North 4, what's your 20?
1: Lincoln 809. North 4, 814 was out at the Nelson Center lot with the suspect vehicle, just 1043, and the other subject was supposed to be over on the Ball Diamonds.
0: 10-4.
2: Hang on, Webster 16.
1: Go ahead.
2: Can't tell you're Roger,
3: you
2: can go to
3: 3, please.
1: Copy. Any Rochester unit not on scene at 417 North Walnut, cancel out at this time. Any Rochester unit not on scene at 417 North Walnut, cancel out at this time. Same kind of clear, 1634.
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0: you know, to the 1016 on South 17, just 1043. Issue's probably going to be to the south of Ash on 17th, white female, black tank top, gray leggings. She's a female who was yelling for help.
1: Over.

0: Yeah, I don't want to wait. Travis up.
1: Okay.
0: We on Gordon, just north of Spartan, on Edward Robert 27885. Edward Robert 27885, it's white.

0: 609 checking status.
1: Denny.
0: 947 19 checking status.

0: suspect has attempted to locate. Stop and hold investigation of aggravated assault. Occurred at 1601 North 5th. Suspect has attempted to locate. Stop and hold investigation of aggravated assault. Wanted is Isaiah A. Adam Matthews. Isaiah A. Adam Matthews. He's a black male, born in 08, 5'9", 190, shoulder-length black hair with gold tips and brown eyes. Isaiah A. Adam Matthews, black male, born in 08, 5'9", 190, shoulder-length black hair with gold tips, brown eyes, last seen wearing all black, headed out of Lincoln Park in an unknown direction in an unknown vehicle, used 10-0, possibly armed with a knife. Ain't it locating, stop and hold authority, Lincoln 809-1036-1648.
1: E-R-O-N versus Miles, M-I-L-E-S, L-R Robert, 1222 of 06.
0: Such an attempt to locate missing juvenile missing from 1407 Pope.
1: Damn, fly, I'm secure.
0: Hello. Victor Buchanan. She's a black female, 13, 5'2", 100 pounds, brown and black, medium complexion. Subject was last seen wearing a black jacket and black sweatpants. Ain't it locating. Stop and hold missing authority. The front desk, 136-1649.

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2: Engine 5, respond to chest pain at 2152 East Adams Street. Cross streets are South Wheeler Avenue and Cressy Street.
0: 2021 North 17 for physical 1016. Between Collar and her son, came through 941 and just 1043. There's also a 1057 in the alley behind 2105 North 17.
1: 574 times where you can stack the hit and run back to me.
0: 10-4.
1: 814 around.

0: 214-208.
1: 14. 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
0: 4227 Bissell Road, 4227 Bissell Road,
1: Kensington Drive and Brighton Road.
0: McCune is stating that Brittany Hole pulled a knife on him, says that she's been doing drugs. Female in the background is hysterically screaming.
2: 14 in route. Go ahead, Ralph.

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1: En route.
0: 733 tracking status. 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
2: I'm on Iron Bridge, just north of the bridge. It's going to be a white Chrysler 300, all blacked out windows.
3: Battalion 1, truck 1, and engine 3, respond to automatic fire alarms at 910 West North Grand Avenue. Cross streets are Patton Avenue and North MacArthur Boulevard.
0: The mail should be waiting outside.
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0: 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That Tampa is out of Iowa. Expiration is 6 of 26.
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0: Tampa.
2: Engine three is on scene, story and a half. 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Engine three will be investigating.
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0: 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I have driver by name and date of birth.
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0: Last name is going to be Hampton, H-A-M-P-T-O-N. First name, Ardell. Adam Robert David Edward Lincoln Lincoln. No middle. He is a junior. Date of birth, 7/24/03. How you want for midget 3?
2: Go ahead, 3.
3: Chief, we still haven't made access yet. The key in the Knox box is not open in any of the doors we've tried. We've looked in all the windows and don't see anything, but we do have an alarm active.
2: Copy that.

0: control from Battalion 1.
1: Battalion 1.
0: The alarm company saying they think this is a false alarm. They talked to somebody on the premise.
1: Couldn't give us a reason for the false alarm. They're just telling us it's false alarm, and they're still unable to get anyone for the key holder.
0: Copy that. Thank you.

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0: 24, do you need another?
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0: 10-4.
2: Lincoln 948.
3: Okay.
2: 341 Freedom at Walmart. Caller's mother, Ruth Ramsey, just called her, said she was in the back restroom at Walmart and seemed confused. She's a 75-year-old white female with a black shirt and beige pants.
3: 10-4, I think they're

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0: Any way you can look up tax records and get an owner here for us, they got some HVAC issues. We got a little bit of light smoke down in here.
2: Yeah, 4.
1: Our 17 is going to be a clear brown. Copy, we'll look into it.
0: Thank you.

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0: The Battalion 1's going to clear. Engine 3's going to stay on scene here to meet with the owner.

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1: Thanks.
0: Shadow 133, traffic stop. One alarm and then go to the hit and run. Gordon at Magnolia. Edward David, 78665. It's a maroon Kia occupied one time.
1: Peace.
0: I'll be around.

I'm showing you the simple okay, make your own case reckless driving 100 South Oxford. It's going to be a silver Cadillac SUV, 28 and Frank Queen, 43567, Frank Queen, 43567. Vehicle's coming back clear valid to a Timothy Barnes out of Kinmundy, Illinois, on a silver 2019 Cadillac. Colors of Visine, that they were driving around the area, possibly looking for someone on foot, said that they were possibly going to run them over. They had no further information, no direction of travel. Any come in contact, make your own case, image 6 at 1722.

0: Seattle 133. I have the driver out of Florida.
1: Good.
0: Last name is going to be Drew, David Robert Edward William. First name is Kamishia, King Edward Mary Ida, Sam Henry Ida Adam. Two middle initials, S. Sam K. King. Date of birth 5/26/83.
1: And there was a subject in a silver Chevy who was speeding down the road. 17 yelled at him, so now they're in a 10/16. States that the male is stating he's going to, correction, male caller is in the background screaming that he's going to shoot him if he comes back, just 43.
2: Hey, they call now?

0: 33. Do you happen to have that by file?
1: Yeah, 10-4. Just 43. It looks like the registered owner of the car has pulled up on an e-bike. Out of Florida, file will be D. David 632036 647000. I do not need an extra at this time.
0: And Ginger Creek, 941 got information there's supposed to be a 1092 trailer parked somewhere on Shadow Chaser. They didn't have a good location on it.

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1: 809.
0: You start 4 Casey's at 1133 West Jefferson. 1133 West Jefferson. It's for a 1050 PD only. They're at the pumps. It's a black GMC SUV and a white Volkswagen.
1: 809.

0: Lincoln 959. He's over Park Towers, 405 Williams, 405 Williams. Got a subject calling in, advising there is a subject in a wheelchair, unknown further description, with a boombox playing loud music. He's going to be on the patio.
1: Yeah.

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1: Go ahead.
0: Just 43, I've completed my traffic stop. Still waiting on them. Okay, the registered owner's leaving on the e-bike now. I'll be 10-8.
1: 10-4.

0: Nightingale for a vehicle revving its engine that the 17, who is anonymous, is upset by.
1: Lincoln 814, Lincoln 969.
2: 814.
3: 969.
1: So if it's 9th and Carpenter, 9th and Carpenter, caller's light is going to be on Carpenter between 9th and 11th, that there was two males that had a female on the ground, they were battering her.
2: Can you note Jim Ryan Red, please?
4: Sam 653, can you show me out with Lincoln 48, please?
1: 10-4.
5: Did the alarm company give you an ETA on key holder?
6: 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I told them to contact them back and have them respond over there.
5: Copy, thank you.
1: Lincoln 926, Lincoln 858.
3: 858.
1: 26. So it's going to 300 Forest, lot 72. Secondhand information, this is coming from Stephen Vance, who states that his daughter, a Maria Vance, got a hold of him. She doesn't have any minutes on her phone, but says that she was in a 1016 with her husband, Frank Lomprez, the resident.
3: Yep, 8-5-8 or Ralph.
1: Lincoln 964, Zebra 736.
2: I'm here at 11th and Miller.
1: 814, 10-4, Lincoln 969, 11th and Miller.
2: 964. Oh, yeah, traffic for me.
1: I did, I'm sorry. Zebra 736.
7: Go ahead.
1: Both, can you start for Helping Hands, 2200 Shale, 2200 Shale. They've got a Chris Kendrick, black male, black backpack, blue shirt and jeans, causing a disturbance. They want him removed and banned.

0: on the line?
1: Negative, we no longer have them on the phone.
0: Unfortunately, they have a description or anything.
1: They didn't have anything. They were a passerby that called us in.
2: Hello, passenger Edward George, 38890. It's a gray Dodge Durango occupied one time.
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0: For Shields, it's going to be 3801 South MacArthur, 3801 South MacArthur. JT's calling over advising they have two black male juveniles. One's wearing a black shirt, pajama pants. The other is wearing a black hoodie, Crocs. So they've been walking around concealing items or questioning officers.
1: Open route.

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4: Mill and Silver Mill, Spring Mill and Silver Mill. We've got an anonymous caller advising there's a white male, white shirt, black pants, white hat, who's standing on the corner right now, but he's been walking around the area and they want him checked for some reason. I don't know why.
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0: Adam. 10-4, Adam 12, copy.
2: That those juveniles left prior to our arrival, possibly in a black sedan, possibly going northbound on MacArthur. I'll be 1060.
1: Ten four.

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0: You're going to be in front of 826 West Laurel with Illinois 28, George David 87264 on a black Chevy Malibu.
2: 1 South MacArthur. Should be 2 black male juveniles, 2 black male juveniles. One's wearing a black shirt and pajama pants, the second's wearing green hoodie and Crocs. They're in the rear of a Chevy Malibu 28 Frank Frank 98701. Frank Frank 98701. Vehicle registers to Robin Richardson, 2025 South College, on a black 2012 Chevy 4-door. Vehicle's last seen northbound on MacArthur, and you're locating stop and hold, authority Lincoln 905 1036 1751.
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0: Still have no key holder on site. We've been back through the building. The haze seems to be clearing out. We're going to go ahead and secure the premises and leave the scene. If they have any questions when they get there, they can call the firehouse.
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0: 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Doesn't know why they're here. Thinks it's weird and wants it checked out. 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
1: 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I don't know what car it is.
0: 10-4, Lincoln 959, head to the front desk. He's got a 99 there.
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0: to 941, the front desk. 941, front desk. 0736, I copy. Sam 653, Adam 09. Subject's being transported to Saints.
1: That works.
2: Adam 09, is this the Huffer?
0: It is.
2: Assuming non-life threatening?
0: 0736, non-life threatening, correct? 10-4, non-life threatening.
2: 10-4, thank you.

0: 858.
1: Stack my current in that burglar alarm.
0: Lincoln 847, I am, or I called him, I left voicemail.
2: I'm just going to clear, I didn't get an apartment or anything, so I'll clear him and call back.
1: 736.
0: 736.
1: Update, he's signed in a refusal, he's not going, answer all the questions.
0: 10-4. Sign in a refusal.
3: Nine 26. Do a 911 investigation on the bus.
0: 10-4.
4: Nine 69. I'm pretty much 23 on South 4. If you can send me that, I'll advise.

0: 10, it's 10-4-3, 10-5, we have two Springfield mutually.
1: 662, did you copy?
2: Yeah, just waiting on 28.
1: 20 is going to be Frank Frank 98701.
2: Well, let's city now.
3: Number 736.
1: Good.
4: 36.
3: 1915 South 14. 1915 South 14. Front desk is on the phone.
2: 60 is in occupied.
1: I'm out with the person that was operating the vehicle. It wasn't occupied at the time when I saw it.
3: At South College. Central. You can head that way. Central.
0: Up 13. Clear with refusal.
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3: 6-10-4. 919, do you copy that?
8: Thank you. 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

0: 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Planet Fitness, 1756 Wabash. Money from caller's wallet is missing. They possibly have video.
1: Yes, 964, you can cancel the other unit. They're all 10 for you.
0: Zebra 736, you can disregard. 926, 10-4.
2: I'm going to need somebody to block traffic. It's going to be the Legion block northbound traffic and eastbound traffic.
0: 10-4, Zebra 736, start that way also for Click and Eastdale. 959, block northbound, actually block eastbound, and Zebra 736, you can block northbound.
3: 7-7-1.
2: He's bleeding from his mouth and head.
3: Sorry, I'm northbound for now at, what is this, for the Singer?
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2: 926, I'm trying to find a pulse, I cannot find one right now.
4: Give me another unit, stop traffic southbound at, on Eastdale, and one more for traffic eastbound on Cook.
0: 959 en route to block eastbound on Cook. Zebra 736, you can block southbound.
2: 926, you got a faint pulse in his hand.
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0: Okay, that unit on Cook, cut traffic eastbound there at Livingston.
1: Four. 964, do we have a suspect vehicle for this traffic crash?
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3: Are you still wanting ALS to show up to that call on Cook and Eastdale?
4: Engine 2, respond to breathing problems at 20, 1 quart. Cross streets are dead end in 1
0: drive. Hey, affirmative to the suspect vehicle still here.
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0: 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Engine 1, Truck 1, Battalion 1, Engine 7, Engine 3, Engine A, and Truck 3, respond to structure fire at 205 South Parker Avenue. Cross streets are West Monroe Street and West Washington Street, North Parker Avenue.
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1: Nice. Both units start for 205 South Parker, 205 South Parker for a plastic shed and wooden fence on fire within 10 feet of the house.

0: Sam 585, do we need anything else blocked off?
1: Dispatch, I'm going to need you to repeat that.
0: Do we need anything else? Got the second ambulance, it's almost on scene.

0: Say 737. I'm going to give you the update on the possible structure, 1072-05.
1: First negative.
0: 509, copy that.
2: Hall Bay Fire Department route.
3: Jeff's negative.
4: You can put me on the 1050. I'll go to whichever hospital the victim goes to.
0: Sam 737 10-4, Admiral 9, they are en route, in fact. 749.
4: Let's have one on a bike at 13th and Stewart, please.
0: 10-4.

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1: go ahead.
0: 858 is going to be running 3391 to St. John, can you life threatening?
1: 10-4.
2: Nice, I'm still 23.
1: 962, 10-4.
2: 585, Victim will be en route to St.
1: 10-4, same 737, copy.
3: 10-4, put me out there.
4: G24, did you have traffic?
5: Nope, you're out of my mind.
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1: 10-4.
2: Merck. Go ahead for the command. You good?
3: All good, boss.
2: Copy that.
4: Engine 12 from truck 3, are you needing any assistance?

0: 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That is negative. We have a 20-pound cylinder is leaking around the stem. We're just waiting it out to empty.
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0: like an 847, like a 948.
1: Oh, yeah.
0: Halfway. Westchester, 1800 Westchester, a small red SUV in the lot, black male, white female, and a biracial female, and a disturbance in front of the building. Co-advised they do not belong here. Possible 28 is Adam William, 86591, 1800 Westchester.
2: Eight five eight,
0: go ahead.
2: We're gonna be in Trauma Bay 1. 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
1: Engine 7, driver, captain.
0: Alright, block in north and south traffic on Eastdale. We were clear.
1: Control and, from
0: full traffic on Eastdale, eastbound on Cook to Dirksen. No traffic.
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like a 957, like an 809. North Dirksen, 2808 North Dirksen, at Buffalo Wild Wings. Two subjects, male and female, would like them removed. They're causing problems. White female's highly 1056. Actually, they're both highly 1056. Getting into a white Ford with Arizona 28, Charles 3, Adam Zebra, Robert Zebra. Female has a gash on her head. They haven't said that they've left yet. And they haven't said that they've left yet, just 1043.

0: 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Trying to see that.
1: Lincoln 974, go ahead.
0: Send her out to jail. Wanted all mail.
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0: 400 block of North Stephen, 400 block of North Stephen. 17 said he was chased by a dog. And now they're at the White House on the corner of Stephen and Carpenter. Said that the dog was vicious and tried to attack him. He tried to call animal control and nobody answered.
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0: Garmin 1. 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Homeowner's going to call an electrician tomorrow. We'll be go back to Chubb.
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0: 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Meet with Zendaya. She's calling from the gas station, talking about how no adults are home, having issues with her grandma, Mary. They live at 24 Salem. Grandma threatens to call her, allegedly, and call her walked here to make a call because grandma turned off the internet so caller couldn't call anyone else. 1151 North MacArthur Express Mart.
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Battalion 1, Truck 1, at Engine 3, respond to automatic fire alarm at 200 West North Grand Avenue, cross streets are Ledley Avenue and Rutledge Street.

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0: 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They cleared
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0: 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It's going to be around lot number 16, within 42 feet. 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
0: 850 South Durkin, 850 South Durkin for loud music. Silver Ford SUV in the lot, 20 to Frank Zebra, 70479's been out here 10 minutes playing the bass very loudly.
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Potentially, it's simply located. Check on the welfare. Last seen leaving Buffalo Wild Wings, 2808 North Dirksen, approximately 1840 hours. Subjects are a white male wearing an orange shirt, a white female wearing a plaid shirt. Last seen Dirksen in a white F-250, possible Arizona 28, Charles 3, Adam 2, Robert 7, white male, white female, appeared to be highly 1056. White female may have had a gash on her head. Any locating, make your own case. Sorry, like a 957, 1036, 1856.

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2: 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Can you let the charge nurse know that we're going to do a blood urine sample?
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2: 959, go for both.
0: Five, six, nine, go for both.
1: 405 Williams, 405 Williams, 911 investigation. A hang-up call on callback mail said someone is putting hands on a female line disconnected, unknown where in the building.